and your Dorola gone. You ever wake up and find your Dorola gone, and you raise

0: We'll be recording here live tonight, and it'll be called Live at Home.
1: Nintendo.
0: All right, at this time, along with the band, I'd like

It was deep in the jungles of Africa, where the bugs as thick as fleas, and the heat was dry.

Folks, you know, when we got back into town that night, there was excitement in the air. I heard there was a party over at the officers' club. So I took that gal all over. Man, we walked in the joint, orchestra playing,

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Come all you reborn, blow off my horn. I'm driving real hard. This is love, this is poor. God will forgive me, but I

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I thank God I'm free of drugs. 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I thank God I'm free of drugs. 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I thank God I'm free at last. Ladies and gentlemen, Anthony and Johnson.

0: Wait, let me explain something to you. I am not Mr. Lebowski. You're Mr. Lebowski. I'm the dude. So that's what you call me, you know? That or his dudeness or duder or, you know, El Duderino, if you're not into the whole brevity thing.
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0: You want anything?
1: No. Nothing.
0: All right. Time for bed.
1: Yes.
0: It's all right?
1: Yes.
0: I am.
1: Yes.
0: Sunday tomorrow.

0: Look at her, a prisoner of the gutters. Condemned by every syllable she utters. By right, she should be taken out and hung for the cold-blooded murder of the English tongue. Heavens, what a sound. This is what the British population calls an elementary education.
1: I'm sorry, I think you picked a poor example.
0: Did I? Hear them down in Soho Square, dropping H's everywhere, speaking English any way they like. You, sir, did you go to school?
2: What are you typing for, a fool?
0: Well, no one taught him take instead of tyke. Hear a Yorkshireman, or worse, hear a Cornishman converse. They'd rather hear a choir singing flat. Chickens cackling in a barn, just like this one.
3: God.
0: I ask you, sir, what sort of word is that? It's ow and garn that keep her in her place. Not her wretched clothes and dirty face. Why can't the English teach their children how to speak? This verbal class distinction by now should be antique. If you spoke as she does, sir, instead of the way you do, why, you might be selling flowers too.
1: Beg your pardon?
0: An Englishman's way of speaking absolutely classifies him. The moment he talks, he makes some other Englishman despise him. One common language I'm afraid we'll never get. Oh, why can't the English learn to set a good example to people whose English is painful to your ears? The Scotch and the Irish leave you close to tears. There even are places where English completely disappears. Well, in America, they haven't used it for years. Why can't the English teach their children how to speak? Norwegians learn Norwegian. The Greeks are taught their Greek. In France, every Frenchman knows his language from A to Z. The French don't care what they do, actually, as long as they pronounce it properly. Arabians learn Arabian with the speed of summer lightning. The Hebrews learn it backwards, which is absolutely frightening. Use proper English, you're regarded as a freak. Why can't the English? Why can't the English learn to speak?

0: Who's that stumbling around in the dark? State your business or prepare to get winged.
1: Radio Terre, on est bien.